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0: Ian.
1: Curry Breakfast, the 16th of September. Amy McGuckin, do you know what today is?
2: Oh, my word, do you know what I just remembered? It's Hugo's birthday today, my dog. Happy birthday, Hugo, he's 7.
1: Oh, well, I'm sure he'll be listening. And
2: that's what day it is. I'm sure that's what you meant.
1: No. No.
2: What did you mean? Sorry.
1: It's something significant about the date.
2: What is it?
1: It is 100 days, 100 sleeps. Until Christmas.
2: Right. I'd rather talk about Hugo's birthday. We're not talking about Christmas. We're not allowed. No. I can see him typing in Mariah. No, Mariah
1: just
2: is allowed.
1: Get her out of the freezer.
2: No,
1: here she comes. Hello.
2: No.
1: 100 sleeps until Christmas.
2: Let's not talk about it. We already talked about Christmas, people booking off for Christmas holidays yesterday on the show. So, no. Turn off the music.
1: No. Listen. There are many, many people right now will be secretly getting ready for Christmas.
2: It's not even Halloween.
1: All the stuff.
2: Haven't even talked about Halloween. It's not
1: even
2: October.
1: The stuff is in the shops. I saw mince pies the other day in the shops already.
2: That doesn't mean it's acceptable, okay? I know we're playing Christmas ads for some reason.
1: You only have you to think about. And maybe the dog, which is one thing. But there's lots of parents.
2: I have family, Connor.
1: That will be saving for Christmas. That will be booking Christmas dinners. That will be, you know, maybe some of the kids out there are already doing their Santa lists.
2: Please, people messaging in about their Christmas shopping. No, we're not talking about it. There are many messages saying, no, Connor, no, and I'm
1: really?
2: With them.
1: I was going to talk about this between 9 and 10 o'clock.
2: We're absolutely not talking about this.
1: We're not doing it.
2: People saying, enough.
1: Really?
2: You're right. Thank you for standing by me here.
1: We'll have
2: plenty of time to talk about it, I'm sure, in November and December, which is actually long enough. I'm still in summer mode, as we know.
1: Fuck. I'm a bit disappointed.
2: Well, tough luck. That's how it goes, okay?
1: If anybody would like to join me on this Christmas escapade this morning, if there is anybody secretly getting ready or embracing it, you can let
2: me
1: know.
2: Keep it a secret. Keep it to yourself. If you want to go out and do your shopping, good for you. You don't want to hear about it.
1: You're no fun this morning.
2: It's, what is it? The 16th of September.
1: 100 sleeps.
2: You know, it's basically still summer, okay?
1: I don't know what to do now.
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2: Good morning. There's really heavy traffic on the Crumlin Road this morning. Also, we had quite a lot of messages about the Westlink going eastbound. The Grosvenor Road off slip is currently closed. That's because of an ongoing traffic incident. So keep that in mind. That's obviously causing quite a few tailbacks. The M1 is slow going from Junction 3 through to Junction 1. And the M2, that's leaving from Greencastle to the Nelson Street off slip. Anything else? 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

0: and I'm not going to change my stance.
1: I had a Ruth video from the shop there, all the Christmas stuff. It's so funny because she pans around to the Christmas stuff and then in the background it's the Halloween stuff.
0: But you know what?
1: Halloween.
0: You're actually ruining it, because then when it actually comes around to Christmas, you know, it's not really that special, is it? Because it's half the year.
1: Halloween's rubbish.
0: Oh, it's all right.
1: It's rubbish.
0: But there's no lead up to it, which is absolutely brilliant. It's just like, oh, it's Halloween now, let's celebrate, and that's over.
1: You know, there's not, you don't get anything from it.
0: Yeah, you do, if you're a trick-or-treater.
1: I haven't done that in a long time.
0: You know, you can go to a Halloween party, you can dress up.
1: I don't know. I just think that...
0: You're actually ruining Christmas by making it half the year, you know?
1: We'll say nothing more about it for now. Yaz is on the way at 10 o'clock this morning. Don't worry, there will be no more Christmas chat, but you will hear it today. You'll see it online. It's 100 Sleeps to Christmas. Maybe you'll care, maybe
0: and what?
1: You won't.
0: Like, you know, like, so what? You know, last week it was 100 and something Sleeps to Christmas. Like, so?
1: You are no crack.
0: Yeah, but I just don't understand it. I don't understand that. It's not that I'm anti-Christmas.
1: Hates Christmas.
0: No, I don't. You see, when it actually is Christmas time, I'll be in the Christmas spirit. I'll be in the jumper. All sorts. But not now.
1: All right. 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
0: Good morning. On the West Link going eastbound, the Grosvenor Road off-slip is currently closed. That's because of an ongoing traffic incident. The West Link is then quite slow going towards York Street. The M1 is slow. That's from Junction 3 through to Junction 1. The M2 as well, leaving from Greencastle to the Nelson Street off-slip. If you've spotted anything else this morning, you can let us know when it's safe to do so. 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
2: 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Temporary road closures will be in place across the city to safely accommodate more than 8,500 runners taking part in this year's event. If you're travelling, please plan ahead and allow extra time for your journey. 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

0: Alan Becky Hill on Q Radio's Take 5 and shout out for Johnny Bighead, loving the show. Thank you so much for your text. Right, on the way, Olivia Rodrigo for you. And up next, a one-hit wonder from the 90s. This song actually was a hit before the record company was ready for it. 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That song plays for you next.
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0: at Rockabye on Q Radio. Your heads, your throwbacks. I have to say, I got a little compliment this morning, actually, from Terry, our cleaner. Apparently, she was very impressed with my flexibility. I had my leg up on the kitchen worktop trying to tie my shoelace. Before you ask, yes, I am aware it does sound a bit ridiculous. I could have just bent over, but you know what? I put it down to my reformer Pilates, but I'm clearly not quite at the level of the next singer I play, because he's been doing backflips off pianos. He recently played a tiny show in New York, still managed to squeeze in 6 backflips. So we get singing. I mean, I think I need to get him along to Pilates. Yeah, I'm going to get on that particular singer for you next. Very bendy.
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0: Die Die on Q Radio. Doing that today for Luca, who is 7 years old and he's off school sick today. Luca, get well soon. Thank you very much for listening to Q Radio on your wee day off. And we've got a song on the way for Wayne from Kilkeel, from a band who bears his name. First, we'll do a hit from Beyonce. Q
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0: Lovely new track from Noah Kahan, Orbiter, playing on Q Radio, where it's Jordan with you for Wednesday afternoon. Hello, hope your day is going great so far. We're halfway through the week, so the weekend is nearly here, and we're more than halfway through the month, the 16th of September today. And before 2 o'clock, I said that there's something significant about today's date, and Nathan texted in, the old romantic that he is, and said today's date is significant because it's exactly 1 year until I marry the love of my life, Hannah, which is so nice. Happy 1 year countdown, guys. That's not what I was talking about, though. No, yesterday on the show, I mentioned that I'd been in a supermarket and saw that the shelves were stacked with Christmas goodies. There's selection boxes, advent calendars, and I just thought, no, it's way, way, way too soon. Then I opened social media this morning, and I saw at least 10 posts from people celebrating the fact that today is exactly 100 days until Christmas. So do we start embracing the festive spirit from tomorrow once it's into double digits, when it's 99 days to go? Do we officially say, ah, well, happy days, it's now the festive season? Well, I had this voice note in from Niall in Donegal. If it will play, let's see.
1: Jordan, there have been dedicated Christmas movie channels on TV since, I think, the middle of July or something, so it's just getting absolutely mental. It's a big no for me. Happy Christmas!
0: Happy Christmas to you too. Let me know when is officially okay to start celebrating Christmas. Now, I'm not going to be able to get any Christmas tracks on until the 1st of December, so don't even think about texting me for a wee bit of Mariah Carey right now or anything like that, okay? But you can hit me up with your thoughts. 07702-687-001 is the number, and you'll need that handy for our Game of Connect 3, which is on the way next.
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15: From the Q Radio newsroom at 3 o'clock, I'm Jim McLean and these are your top stories this afternoon. Three men have appeared in court in connection with the placing of a replica mosque on top of a loyalist bonfire in Moygashel. They've been charged over the displaying of offensive materials to stir up hatred before the pyre was lit on the 10th of July. All three have been released on bail, but will be back in front of a judge later this month. The search for a convicted killer who's been on the run here since Monday continues.

0: On Q Radio, it's Jordan with you, and I was talking about Christmas earlier in the show and had quite a few irate texts from people saying, Jordan, it's not even anywhere near Halloween yet, do not be mentioning Christmas. And I know, the only reason I brought it up is because it's officially 100 days until Christmas today. But of course, before we get to Christmas, even before we get to Halloween, we have to start autumn just right, which is why we're running a winning week here on Q Radio, giving you a chance to win 5 fantastic prizes this Friday. One lucky person will be bagging all 5, and coming up in about 5 minutes time after our classic hit from James, I'm going to tell you all about what today's prize is, which is being added to the prize pot. Plus, I'll give you all the details of how to enter. So stick around. James Sit Down will play next, and then we'll get into the competition.
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0: Baby Rose. Due to phenomenal demand, an extra date has been added on Saturday, August 21st. 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
1: 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He'll do things that make you go, 3, 2, 1, and get you home with the traffic jam. 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
18: Radio newsroom at 4 o'clock. I'm Jim McLean, and these are your top stories this afternoon. Three men have appeared in court in connection with the placing of a replica mosque on top of a loyalist bonfire in Moygashel. They've been charged over the displaying of offensive materials to stir up hatred before the pyre was lit on the 10th of July. All three have been released on bail. We'll be back in front of a judge later this month. Meanwhile, a Belfast man accused of possessing a religious pamphlet for stirring up racial hatred has won a legal battle to have the prosecution halted. The judge ruled she had no jurisdiction to hear the case against 60-year-old Glenn Kane from Riggis Street. It's because of a failure to obtain a certificate of consent from the Director of Public Prosecutions. The search for a convicted killer who's on the run here continues. Gary Anderson failed to return to McGabbery on Monday after attending his father's funeral. The 29-year-old's initial application for compassionate release was refused, but a court overturned the decision because it was not substantiated by the evidence provided. And part of a lake in Suffolk has been taped off as the search for a missing 3-year-old boy continues. Noah Woods, who's non-verbal and partially deaf, was last

0: Benson Boone. Skew Radio, Nelly, Ride With Me before that. I love that we throw back Ride With Me. It's so good. It'll never date. So we're talking about, I use the C word. It's 100 days to Christmas. Somebody actually on here, there's always somebody that nitpicks. It's actually 99 days until Christmas. Tell you what to do, right? Go and ask Alexa, how many days until Christmas? And see what she says. And not only will she tell you how many days it is to Christmas, see what else she'll say, right? So ask Alexa, how many days until Christmas? And I think you will see that she will not say 99 days.
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0: Right, let's get a traffic update for you. Across Northern Ireland, traffic is moving slowly in the following areas. In Belfast, if you're on the West Link, traffic is slow towards the M2 junction. Not too bad on the M1 towards Junction 2 at the minute. That's the Blacks Road. It is starting to slow down. Tate's Avenue towards the Boucher Road is slow. If you're leaving the Boucher Road towards Broadway and the M3 Lagan Bridge, and that's sitting in the bypass towards D Street and on to Hollywood and Bangor. Traffic is starting to slow down there as well to Derry, Londonderry and across the city. Traffic is moving slowly at the minute, and this is... This is on the Buncrana Road. That's on the approach to the roundabout where Home Bargains is. Wee bit of traffic, nothing major. But that's all I've got. 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
5: Your

0: version of that he does with Andrea Bocelli is absolutely stunning. There's Perfect on Q Radio. Right, we're coming up on your very latest news with Jim at 5 o'clock. Then stick around because we've got the traffic jam coming up next.
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13: From the Q Radio newsroom at 5 o'clock, I'm Jim McLean, and these are your top stories this evening. The Pat Finucane inquiry has been told it must determine the extent of MI5's awareness and involvement with the UDA agent linked to the Belfast solicitor's murder in 1989. Opening statements for the council continued earlier on the third day of hearings. Previous examinations of the case find evidence of state collusion. Three men charged

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0: from the early noughties. There is Maroon 5, She Will Be Loved. We're playing 3-2-1 on Q Radio this evening. Now, our 3-2-1, just to recap, if you just tuned in, it sounds like this. Now, it's the middle one that will give it away for you, probably. Incorrect answers. Couple of incorrect answers. Lizzo is quite popular. Dua Lipa is the most popular incorrect answer. It is not Dua Lipa. It's not Britney either. Nope. And it's not Jason Derulo. There's some incorrect answers. Who do you think that might be? 07702-687-001. We got some breaking news with newsman Jim at 6 o'clock next.
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1: And the final look at the traffic and travel across Northern Ireland this evening for me, and traffic is moving well. We've got traffic on the Sydenham Bypass if you're travelling towards D Street, but other than that, it's all good. 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

0: 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Hugo moving to the sun in at number four tonight in our Q Radio Top 7 at 7. Before that, Ella Langley, Cheese in Texas, moving up one in the chart to five.
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0: Wednesday's feature hit on the way, then stay there. We'll find out who's in that top three as we continue to count down your top 7 at 7 next.
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5: 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Thank you so much, guys. This is exactly what we needed. If we had Connor's way, we'd be talking

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0: 8 o'clock, shortly after 8, we are going to get another spin of this week's Spotlight track from an incredible trio from Kerry.
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0: Taylor Swift, and I knew, of course, from Toy Story 5, which, by the way, 10 out of 10 for me. If you haven't seen it yet, definitely need to add that to your list of things to watch. Approaching at 9 o'clock after 9, we'll get on Wednesday's album spotlight track from Dermot Kennedy.
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0: Wednesday night, it's your 10 to 10. That is Panic at the Disco and High Hopes on Q. We are continuing our 10 to 10 next with some Jenny from the Block, J-Lo.
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0: Pops in Session, Zara Larsson and Clean Bandit, that is Symphony on Q. And I loved Zara Larsson way back when this was released years ago. And I just love to see that she's popping off now, one of the most iconic and popular girlies in the industry. And yeah, we love to see it for Zara Larsson. I've got another queen on the way next, Ariana Grande, so don't go anywhere.
1: 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And this is the sound of his minty bubbles. Conjuring melt in your mouth. Pure, bubbly joy. Melt into the moment with Aero's delicious peppermint bubbles. Aero, feel the bubbles melt.
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